search of blood to terrorize your neighborhood. 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
1: Too much of anything is not good for you, baby. But I don't know about that. There's been a time that we loved and we've shared love and made love. It doesn't seem to me like it's enough. It's just not enough, baby.

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1: This is a lady that's been singing since she was 8 years old. She has the same birthday as me, August 28th. And she's a beautiful lady. She's got a gorgeous voice. She's a big star in Brazil. And I've asked her to come up and sing with us tonight. Please welcome Paola Fernandez.